FM 102.7. 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Sick and tired of hiding.

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Hope you guys enjoy the intimacy as much as I did. Not being sarcastic, but...

A tua Rádio no Sul, Rua FM. I've been lying if I said I didn't need to get lost sometimes. It took a couple wrong turns, but I learned the right ones are harder to find.

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0: 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But things have changed, and you're to blame.
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1: 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Like, I'm singing a song. I don't sing it if I don't mean it.

burn the old wood. Flashlights and temptations all over the place. It's hard to decide when everything's turned into a race. People gather around food stalls and rush into restaurants.